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New York City is the place where they said, hey babe, take a walk

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1: 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Hello, this is Riverside, Mariusz Duda.
2: I Piotr.
1: And in Polish.
2: Sorry.
1: Okay. Hello, everyone. This is Mariusz. Oh, just a second. Cut. Hello, we are Riverside, Mariusz Duda.
2: With Lobo.
1: Okay. Hello, everyone. This is Riverside, Mariusz Duda.
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guardianess, climate control. Take us to the brink of deforestation. Take us to the brink of worldwide devastation. Each fallen tree, a broken link.

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Don't say I didn't know. Sit with the trees, the aspen, the oaks. We can learn from their wisdom, their patience, their hope. You're in the way like a brick wall.

You're on my spot, and I want you to go. Is it any wonder she's waiting? Is it any wonder?

that mama, she got it sticking in the cameraman. And we could have some. And he's up there. What's that? Hawaiian noises. He's banging on the bongos like a chimpanzee. Oh, that ain't working.